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0: 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Hello there. I'm CJ Cruz. Gary Wright coming up in the Steve Miller Band this hour. It's Dire Straits now on Classic KYMO.

0: That's Belinda Carlisle, Mad About You on 98.9 Classic KYMO. 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

classic KYMO River Delta weather for tonight. Mostly cloudy with a shower and thunderstorm. Lows around 73. Chances of showers and thunderstorms tomorrow. Your high 91. Sunny on Wednesday with a high of 93. It's Emerson, Lake, and Palmer now. 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

Classic KYMO, looking at your River Delta weather for tonight. Chances of showers and thunderstorms. Lows around 73. Got a chance of a shower and thunderstorm tomorrow. Your high 91, sunny and 93 Wednesday. Back to tonight's cruise show, Brain Buster. According to an exterminator, the best place to leave your luggage in a hotel room is here. Where is it? In the bathroom. 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

You're home for Reed Howell and just another morning show. Reed back tomorrow morning to start your day at 6. Eddie Rabbit now. And I love a rainy night on Classic KYMO.

0: Paul McCartney and Wings. That is My Love on 98.9 Classic KYMO. My name is CJ Cruz. So glad to have you a part of this Monday night. Don't forget, coming up this Friday, Music in the Park, the summer concert series returns. American Legion Park in Sykeston. June 12th is Big Al Newton and Peyton Lynn Ford taking the stage. 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

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Looking at your River Delta weather for tonight. Showers and a thunderstorm possible. Lows around 73. Showers and thunderstorms tomorrow, too, with a high of 91. Sunny Wednesday with a high near 93. It's No Doubt. 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

0: 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Showers and thunderstorms possible. Lows around 73. Chance of a shower or thunderstorm tomorrow with a high near 91. Sunny Wednesday with a high of 93. 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

Classic KYMO, River Delta weather tonight. Mostly cloudy, lows around 73 with a shower thunderstorm possible. More of the same tomorrow with a high of 91. Sunny Wednesday, high 93. Crosby, Stills, and Nash now on Classic KYMO.

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0: Miami Sound Machine on 98.9 Classic KYMO. Tonight's WTF, what the Florida? A man in Florida named Rambo was arrested after he went into a neighbor's garage with a firearm and later resisted the deputies who attempted to arrest him. Rambo's 22 and his full name is Josiah DeVay Rambo. He's been in trouble with the law before and he's a convicted felon. Rambo is facing a slew of charges: possession of a weapon by a convicted felon, aggravated assault on a law enforcement officer, resisting an officer, and loitering or prowling. Now, it's unclear what he intended to do, but he may have been on something because he was acting bizarre. You don't say. WTF, what the Florida? Al Stewart next on KYMO.
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Classic KYMO River Delta weather tonight. Mostly cloudy with a shower and thunderstorm. Lows around 73. Showers and thunderstorms tomorrow with a high near 91. Sunny Wednesday with a high of 93. With Harry Chapin on Classic KYMO.

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Classic KYMO, your River Delta weather for tonight. Mostly cloudy with a shower and thunderstorm. Lows around 73. Chances of showers and thunderstorms tomorrow. Your high 91. Then sunny Wednesday with a high of 93. 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

We're Classic KYMO, your River Delta weather for tonight. Chance of showers and thunderstorms, a low of 73. Tomorrow, showers and thunderstorms possible. High near 91. Clear and high near 93 on Wednesday with Hall & Oates on Classic KYMO.

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playing the music you grew up with on the station you grew up with. Just after 11 o'clock, I'm CJ Cruz. 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

Classic KYMO. River Delta weather tonight, mostly cloudy, lows around 73, a chance of a shower and thunderstorm tomorrow with a high of 91 and sunny on Wednesday, your high 93. England Dan and John Fort Coley on Classic KYMO.

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Showers and thunderstorms tonight. Look for lows around 73. Then for tomorrow, chance of a shower or thunderstorm. A high of 91. Sunny and 93 for your Wednesday. 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

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Just after 12 midnight on your Tuesday, it's Jason in on the night shift. Here's Elton John, Grace Seal on KYMO.

Manfred Mann's Earth Band, Blinded by the Light on Classic KYMO. Riverdale's weather for your Tuesday. A chance of showers, then sunny skies. A high of 91. Tonight clear with a low of 75. It's 74 right now on the prairie. Here's LTD back in love again on KYMO.

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All right, let's kick off the Night Shift Classic Countdown. Tonight, we're traveling back to count down the top five songs from this week in the year 1969. 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

0: Night Ranger and Sing Me Away on Classic KYMO. East Prairie will be celebrating America's 250th birthday during their Sweet Corn Weekend on June the 26th through the 28th. 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

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River Delta weather for today, a chance of showers and then sunny skies with a high of 91. Tonight clear with a low of 75. Right now it's 74 in western Kentucky. 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

Sticks, Blue Collar Man on Classic KYMO. Just after 1 o'clock, Jason in on your Tuesday. Coming up, Howard Jones, some Kiss and Culture Club on the way. 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

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Riverdale, the weather, chance of showers, then sunny skies with a high of 91. Tonight, clear with a low of 75. 74 currently in Southern Illinois. It's 38 special, and hold on loosely. Classic KYMO.

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And that brings us to the number four song in our Night Shift Classic Countdown from this week in the year 1969. 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

0: The Dream Academy, Life in a Northern Town on Classic KYMO. 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

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Checking your River Delta weather. Going to see a chance of showers today. Then we'll be sunny with a high of 91. Clear tonight, a low of 75. Right now, 74 at KYMO. It's Prince and Raspberry Beret.

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As we roll past 2 o'clock on your Tuesday, here's the Cow Sills. 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

The Steve Miller Band, that is The Joker on Classic KYMO. Checking that river delta weather. Going to see a chance of showers today. Then we'll be experiencing sunny skies this afternoon. A high of 91. Clear tonight, low of 75. By the way, there is a heat advisory in effect for your Tuesday from 11 a.m. until 8 p.m. Welcome to summer. 74 right now on the prairie. It's Dr. Hook sharing the night together on KYMO.

Gary Newman and Cars on Classic KYMO. That brings us to the number three song in the Night Shift Classic Countdown from this week in the year 1969. The song coming in at number three comes from Elvis Presley. It's In the Ghetto on Classic KYMO.

0: You Too, With or Without You on Classic KYMO. 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

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Let's go on classic KYMO. River Delta weather, chance of showers, then sunny skies, high of 91. Tonight clear with a low of 75. It's 74 right now in Sykeston. Here's Eric Clapton and Lay Down Sally. 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

Emerson, Lake, and Palmer from the beginning on Classic KYMO. Just after 3 o'clock, Jason in on your Tuesday. Coming up this hour, I've got music from the Beatles, some Creedence Clearwater Revival, and the Bee Gees a little later on. Right now, it's Genesis with Tonight, Tonight, Tonight on Classic KYMO.

Juice Newton. It's Queen of Hearts on Classic KYMO. Riverdot's weather for today. A chance of showers. Then we'll see sunny skies with a high of 91. Clear tonight, a low of 75. On your Wednesday, going to be sunny with a high of 92. Right now, 75 in Southeast Missouri. Here's Collective Soul. 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

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It's Proud Mary on Classic KYMO. That brings us to the number two song in our Night Shift Classic Countdown from this week in the year 1969. The song coming in at number two comes from Henry Mancini and his orchestra. It's Love Theme from Romeo and Juliet on Classic KYMO.

0: That is REM at Stand on the new 98.9 Classic KYMO. 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

Pat Benatar, We Belong on Classic KYMO. Riverdale to weather, chance of showers, then sunny skies today. High of 91. Clear tonight, low of 75 on Wednesday. Sunny, high of 92. Right now, it's 75 in southeast Missouri. Here's Van Halen and Jump on KYMO.

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It's Dirty Laundry on Classic KYMO. 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

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Riverdale's weather, chance of showers, then sunny skies for your Tuesday, a high of 91. Clear tonight, a low of 75. Sunny on Wednesday, high of 92. 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

0: Eddie Money and Shaken on Classic KYMO, which brings us to the number one song in our Night Shift Classic Countdown from this week in the year 1969. The song coming in at number one would be spending its fourth week at the number one spot. 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
1: Rosetta. Sweet Rosetta fat. She thought she was a cleaner, but she was a frying pan. Yeah, the picker. 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

0: The Fix and Secret Separation on Classic KYMO. The Miss East Prairie Sweet Corn Pageant is going to be held on June the 20th in the East Prairie High School Auditorium. They're going to have two divisions, Junior Miss and Miss. Junior Miss is ages 13 through 15. Miss is ages 16 through 18. The pageants will begin at 11 a.m. Applications are available online or they can be picked up at the East Prairie Chamber office. And if you have questions, you can call 573-649-5243.
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River Delta weather, chance of showers, and then sunny skies today. High of 91. Clear tonight, low of 75. Sunny on Wednesday, high of 92. Right now, 75 in Southern Illinois. It's the Beatles. 8 days a week. 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

Nicolette Larson, Lot of Love on KYMO. Just past 5 o'clock. Jason in on the night shift. Here's the Hooters. And we dance on KYMO.

Debbie Gibson, Only in My Dreams on Classic KYMO. Riverdale to weather for today. A chance of showers, then sunny skies with a high of 91. Clear tonight, low of 75. Sunny on Wednesday, high of 92. It's 75 right now in East Prairie. It's Dennis DeYoung on KYMO. Is this-

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It's level 42 and something about you on KYMO. River Delta weather for your Tuesday. Going to see a chance of showers and then sunny skies with a high of 91. Clear tonight, low of 75. On Wednesday, sunny, a high of 92. Right now, we are at 75 at KYMO, and that does it for me. The night shift is over, and I'm clocking out. Have a great rest of your Tuesday, and I'll see you back here on the next night shift. It's Minute Work Down Under on Classic KYMO. 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

0: It's a warm and muggy start to a Tuesday. A few thunderstorms still in the forecast, and then we really start to turn up the heat in the next couple of days. I'll take a look at that River Delta weather forecast next. 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
0: A few isolated to widely scattered thunderstorms still in the forecast for today. By tonight, that chance really starts to whittle away. Near 90 today, low to mid 70s, very muggy tonight and tomorrow. We turn up the heat. Low 90s for highs. Heat index values on Wednesday, 100 or better. Yikes. It is what it is.
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0: Climbing Jacob's Ladder here on KYMO, The Wooden Ships. Crosby, Stills, and Nash before that. You know, the end of the month, we start thinking about July 4th, and the end of the month in East Prairie means two things. One, as we get towards the 4th, Sweet Corn Festival time. Two, Tour de Corn. And East Prairie will be celebrating America's 250th birthday during their Sweet Corn Weekend and Festival June 26th through the 28th. 3 days of hometown pride, live music, family fun. Be a part of the Main Street Party, ride in the Tour de Corn, run in the 5K Huskers Run. There's going to be a car show, parade, and fireworks. Make plans now to be part of the East Prairie Sweet Corn Weekend and Festival June 26th through the 28th.
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0: The Scott County Balloon and Summerfest is coming to the Benton Speedway in Benton, Missouri, July 9th through the 12th. 4 days of nonstop family fun, the largest carnival midway that Southeast Missouri has ever seen. 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

More than words, extreme here at KYMO. It is your morning jams here on this Tuesday. I want to take you back to 1993. I was really excited when this band from Raleigh, North Carolina, came onto the scene. They released their debut album in 1993, the album entitled Brother. They had a hit song from it, a number one on the mainstream rock charts in 93. And then, well, they kind of faded away. The lead singer said, you know what? I can't handle the rigors of the road. And, well, the rest, as they say, is history. Here's Cry of Love. The song is Peace Pipe. Hey. And I'm playing it for you this morning here on Your Morning Jams on

0: As Collective Soul, the song is called December. And it does not feel anything like December out there right now. It's muggy. We'll talk about the heat and humidity and a few chances of showers and storms in the forecast next. 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
0: So we've still got some isolated to widely scattered shower and storm chances today. They'll start to wither away and dissipate and get out of here. All chances of precip look like they're going to move out by tonight. It's going to be near 90 today, low to mid-70s and muggy tonight. And then tomorrow, low 90s for highs, heat index values 100 or better. And we're going to hold on to that for a couple of days after. The Scott County Balloon and Summerfest is coming to the Benton Speedway in Benton, Missouri, July 9th through the 12th. 4 days of nonstop family fun, the largest carnival midway that Southeast Missouri has ever seen. There will be a craft fair and vendors, live music, racing, a petting zoo, and hot air balloons. July 9th through the 12th. Don't miss this. The Scott County Balloon and Summerfest at the Benton Speedway in Benton, Missouri.
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0: It's your morning jams. It's just another morning show here on KYMO. It's a little after 7 o'clock. I'm Reed Howell. Good morning.
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2: Rumors spreading around in that Texas town. About to shack outside the game. You know what I'm talking about. Just let me know if you wanna go to that whole mile on the range. They got a lot of nice girls. I'm ready.

0: Finger 11, the name of the band, and the song is called One Thing here on KYMO. A muggy start to your Tuesday. A few thunderstorm chances today, maybe lingering into the evening, but really the big story is going to be the heat and humidity building in. We'll talk more about that. Your out-the-door forecast here in just a bit. And, of course, Weather Chat, Joe Crane will check in with you here in just a little while. Also this hour, music from Jackson Browne. Later on, something from Genesis and The Cure. Keep it here. Oh, and of course, bottom of the hour brings you today's episode of American Countryside.
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0: It's a muggy one out there. Temperatures starting the day in the 70s. We've got some isolated to widely scattered thunderstorm chances still in the forecast for today. Maybe not so much tonight, and by tomorrow, not really looking at those chances the way it looks right now. We're going to be up near 90 later today, and even hotter, and can you believe it? Maybe even a little more humid conditions are on the way. Joe Crane will tell you more about that here in just a bit. Look for out the door. Well, all across the board, we've got temperatures in the 70s this morning in the KYMO listening area. The Scott County Balloon and Summerfest is coming to the Benton Speedway in Benton, Missouri, July 9th through the 12th. 4 days of nonstop family fun, the largest carnival midway that Southeast Missouri has ever seen. There will be a craft fair and vendors, live music, racing, a petting zoo, and hot air balloons. July 9th through the 12th. Don't miss this. The Scott County Balloon and Summerfest at the Benton Speedway in Benton, Missouri.
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Good morning. It is Tuesday, June the 9th of 2026. Joe Crane checking in with your weather chat here on your Morning Jams. Just another morning show from 98.9 Classic KYMO. Starting the morning, depending on where you are, a little soggy. After some showers and thunderstorms overnight, most of the activity as far as the heavier rain and storms have moved off to the east, but we're still seeing a few scattered showers around the River Delta this morning. A waking up temperature of 78 degrees on the prairie at the Y, and temperatures are going to be sizzling today up into the low 90s. Add in dew points well into the 70s. That'll push the heat index values, those dreaded feels-like temperatures, in excess of 100 degrees. Maybe feel as hot as 105. As a result, the National Weather Service has a heat advisory in place for the entire River Delta today. So play it safe out in the heat, especially at the peak of daytime heating this afternoon. If you have to do any work outdoors, try to do the work as early as possible this morning and maybe hang on and hold off until after supper tonight as things start to cool down. If you do have to be working out in the extreme heat, make sure you drink plenty of water to stay well hydrated. Make sure you're wearing some light-colored, light-fitting, loose clothing to beat the effects of the heat. And, of course, wear a hat to stave off sunburn on top of your noggin. So just all the usual things you do to stay safe when it's hot and humid, because it will get very uncomfortable this afternoon, especially for those with illnesses and conditions that are prone to the heat. So do be careful out there today, and also keep an eye out for some possible strong to severe thunderstorms. Could see another situation like we saw yesterday, where mid to late afternoon, early evening, some storms start to bubble up at the peak of daytime heating with the high instability in place, while the marginal risk is a little further to the north-northeast of us today. Can't rule out a stray shower or thunderstorm that could be on the stronger side. So we will definitely see some storms with some heavier rainfall at times, but with the atmosphere loaded up with the high humidity. So keep that in mind this afternoon, and keep a close eye to the radar, your weather apps, and of course right here on Classic KYMO, as we have that direct link to the National Weather Service to bring you those watches and warnings the moment they are issued to keep you safe and out of harm's way. And then we'll see the rain pretty much clearing out tonight, and then we're looking for a dry stretch of weather for a couple of days at least. But the heat and humidity is going to continue to be a problem, only dropping down to about 75 tonight. And once again, we get in the low 90s tomorrow, as high as 93 for the high. And in the heat index values, we'll be pushing 100 to about 105 again for feels-like temperatures. So we'll likely see another heat advisory issued for tomorrow. 77 Wednesday night. Thursday, another scorcher, about 93 again with sunshine. Breezy south wind by then, with a gust up to about 20 to 25 miles per hour. And once again, heat index values in excess of 100. Likely see a third heat advisory issued when we get to Thursday. And then things start to get unsettled again. Another frontal boundary trying to drop in late Thursday night. So we could see some activity in the evening hours, but most likely holds off until after midnight through the overnight hours toward daybreak Friday morning. Then we see some scattered shower and thunderstorm chances through the day on Friday. And it'll be a little bit cooler as a result of the rain, but still pretty humid, obviously. 75 your low Thursday night, with still some gusty winds gradually dying down in the evening. And then Friday, we stay shy of 90, only about 87 to 88 for the high to finish out the work week. So some good news there from as far as the extreme heat and humidity goes. And then we head into the weekend, look to be dry Friday night, and look to be largely dry on Saturday, though there is a slight chance of a shower, maybe a rumble of thunder possible in the afternoon, very isolated. Most of us stay dry to kick off the weekend with mainly sunny skies on Saturday, a few clouds here and there, with a high up to about 87. So still above normal, but a little more tolerable as far as the heat and humidity goes to start the weekend. And then things definitely become unsettled Saturday night.
And by the way, before we get into the rain chances over the latter part of the weekend, do mention that Thursday night into Friday, again, another potential for some severe storms late week. To finish out the work week, something we'll keep an eye on as well. Definitely some heavy rain chances as well, as the atmosphere is pretty loaded up with the moisture. And that could cause some flooding concerns. And then Saturday night, Sunday night into Monday, we'll look for on again, off again chances of showers and thunderstorms. With temperatures still staying on the warmer side of the thermometer, but not intolerable. We'll be down to about 71 on Saturday night. Hit about 85 on Sunday, upper 60s Sunday night, and about 83 on Monday with that chance of showers and thunderstorms extended in the work week. And then beyond that, the 8 to 14 day outlook that takes us all the way out to June 22nd. That'll be the first full day of summer. Of course, summer officially comes back. Not that we don't already feel like summer, but the official first day of summer with the summer solstice is set for June 21st. I believe, 3:23 a.m., something like that. In the middle of the night, we'll mark the summer solstice in the beginning of the summer season. So the 8 to 14 day outlook that takes us all the way out to June 22nd is showing a trend toward cooler than normal temperatures, which will be nice, and above average precipitation chances continue to come our way. So cooler than normal temperatures, above average precipitation looks to be the steady way to go in the 8 to 14 day outlook. Meantime today, though, mostly sunny skies, hot, very humid, 91 the high, heat index values in excess of 100, a heat advisory in place until 7 o'clock tonight. So stay safe with the heat. And with the shower and thunderstorm chances, as we mentioned earlier, can't rule out a isolated chance for some strong to severe thunderstorms this afternoon. And mentioned the heavy rain. And for folks in southern Illinois and western Kentucky, that means a flood watch is still in effect until 7 o'clock tonight. Those areas got some heavy rain late yesterday afternoon in the evening, and they could see some heavier rain again today that could lead to some flooding concerns. So keep an eye on that as well. And then we clear out tonight with lows dropping down to about 75, and then sunny, continued hot and humid tomorrow. A bit on the breezy side with winds gusting to around 20 miles per hour. High of 93. Heat index values once again in excess of about 100 to 105 degrees. So stay safe in the heat. Keep an eye to the sky for those strong to severe storms this afternoon. Remember, if anything does turn severe, we'll have those alerts for you right here. It's Weather Chat for now. 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
2: Marielle Tsukamoto's family was forced to leave their Central California farm in May of 1942, part of the forced removal of families of Japanese descent. Marielle remembers the day, at the age of five, she was forced to leave her farm.
4: My dad told me to go out and find my grandmother, and I found her in the backyard crying, as she loved her roses. And she was standing by one of the rose bushes and saying, "I'll never see this again."
2: Young Marielle reassured her grandmother, and despite the odds, she did see those roses again. But they did have to spend 3 years away from their home. The first stop was a Japanese internment camp in Jerome, Arkansas.
4: Apparently, the carpenters were told, "Oh, these are little people." The chairs and tables were about the size for a second grader.
2: Most of the camp had to be rebuilt because of the childlike size of the buildings and furnishings. She remembers toilets with no partitions, but they did have a feature many residents in Arkansas did not have.
4: It flushed, which was better than the people in Arkansas had at that time. Here we were, 8,000 of us. Jerome and Roar became the third and fourth largest cities in Arkansas overnight.
2: Roar, Arkansas, along with Jerome, were the two camps in the state built for those of Japanese descent from the West Coast.
4: The government allotment was 38 cents per person per day. So we didn't get much protein. I don't remember this, but I'm told we had hot dogs a lot.
2: We conclude our story next time as we travel the countryside. In Sacramento, California, I'm Andrew McRae.
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So that's Nick Lowe and Cruel to Be Kind here at KYMO. Let me tell you a little bit about this next band. They were a French-American band formed initially in Ithaca, New York, but then they broke up. But then they reformed in Paris, and they began recording their first songs. They took their name after a 1969 song by the band called King Harvest Has Surely Come. Yes, the band, King Harvest. The song I'm going to play, well, it did pretty good for them. Really, here in the U.S. and Canada, too. On the Easy Listening charts, it made it to 22, the Billboard Hot 100, number 13. Here is Dancing in the Moonlight, King Harvest on KYMO.

0: Friday, I'm in love, and that is The Cure on Classic KYMO. 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
0: It's going to be hot and humid. Temperatures near 90 today. Still have a few isolated to widely scattered thunderstorm chances through the day today and into the evening. Overnight, muggy, lows in the low to mid 70s. Tomorrow, hot and humid, highs in the low 90s, heat index values 100 or more on Wednesday. The Scott County Balloon and Summerfest is coming to the Benton Speedway in Benton, Missouri, July 9th through the 12th. 4 days of nonstop family fun, the largest carnival midway that Southeast Missouri has ever seen. There will be a craft fair and vendors, live music, racing, a petting zoo, and hot air balloons. July 9th through the 12th. Don't miss this. The Scott County Balloon and Summerfest at the Benton Speedway in Benton, Missouri.
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0: Well, hello, and how are you? And hope your Tuesday is going okay so far. It's a little after 8 o'clock, and this is Just Another Morning Show.
1: Tonight, what heights will hit?
0: Coming up this hour, more great music, because that's what we do. The Arnold Almanac also coming your way. No McFeeters beat. We're taking a little hiatus for vacations and stuff the next week or two, but we'll get back to it eventually. Just enjoy the music, like this one. Like, enjoy this one, and then enjoy Yes later on in Kansas. Only time will tell. It's Asia on KYMO. Good morning.

0: The owner of A Lonely Heart, and it's Yes on Classic KYMO. A muggy start to a Tuesday. It's going to be very muggy and very warm. In fact, it's going to be hot and humid for the next couple of days. Still some chances of thunderstorms today as well. We'll talk about your forecast next. 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So it's hot and humid. That's going to be the words used over the next couple of days. Warm and muggy to start today. Temperatures in the 70s all around the region right now. Rising into the upper 80s. I think we're going to push 90 today in many locations. And we do have an isolated to widely scattered shower and thunderstorm chance. Those chances start to move away, especially by tonight. And tomorrow looks dry, hot, humid. Highs in the low 90s. Heat index values, triple-digit territory, 100 or more on Wednesday.
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3: 2012, on what would have been his 97th birthday, a two-day auction of guitar legend Les Paul's memorabilia in Beverly Hills ends. The Julian's Auctions event saw several of Paul's guitars, upright bass players, and other items sell in the tens of thousands, such as his vintage recording mixing console for over $106,000, but none higher than Les's 1951 Fender Nocaster for $225,000. 1975, at the Country Music Fanfare charity softball game at Two Rivers Park in Nashville, a country singer is asked to be the home plate umpire. Bill Anderson swings and misses at a pitch, and then he's called out. The umpire then said, quote, "Hey, I just call them as I see them," end quote. That umpire was Ronnie Millsap, who's blind. Oh, by the way, Bill Anderson's Po' Boys beat the shellac out of the MGM Records team 16-5 in front of 1,500 fans.
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3: The Bee Gees' ninth and final number one, June 9, 1979.
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0: Dust in the Wind from Kansas on KYMO. So, two Mondays ago, we started our Mental Health Mondays here for the month of June. There are five Mondays in June. The first Monday, we covered dementia, Alzheimer's stuff. Yesterday, we covered PTSD. Next week, Marlena Jones is going to be here. She is a elementary school counselor with the Eastbury School District. And we're going to talk about younger kids, elementary kids, and some of the stresses and mental health issues concerning that age group. Mental Health Mondays here on Just Another Morning Show.
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0: The Scott County Balloon and Summerfest is coming to the Benton Speedway in Benton, Missouri, July 9th through the 12th. 4 days of nonstop family fun, the largest carnival midway that Southeast Missouri has ever seen. 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July 9th through the 12th. 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

That's Joe Jackson. Is she really going out with him? I'm sure that's a question that gets asked a lot, pretty much every day. Okay, so let's go back to 1963 for this next song. I want to tell you a little bit about it. First performed by Dede Warwick for Jubilee Records in 1963, it has since been covered by many artists over the years, including Van Halen, who covered this song on their Van Halen 2 album in 1979. The biggest hit with this song undoubtedly comes from Linda Ronstadt. Yeah, the song is You're No Good. Here's Linda Ronstadt on Classic KYMO and your morning jams.

0: 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We've got muggy conditions. We've got some isolated to widely scattered thunderstorms still in the forecast for today. Lesser chances by tonight and tomorrow, just hot and humid. Near 90 today, muggy tonight with lows in the low to mid 70s. And then tomorrow, let's turn up the heat. Woof, a taste of real summer. Low 90s for highs, heat index values into the triple digits.
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You know, we've been talking about Mental Health Mondays, and we're also asking you to salute Heroes of Hope this month. 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Do it. Don't hesitate. It can be anybody. Just somebody that

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0: up and at 'em. It's Tuesday morning, a little after 9. Good morning, I'm Reed Howell, and this is Just Another Morning Show on Classic KYMO.
1: Tonight, what heights will hit?
0: So we get rolling in this 9 o'clock hour. Coming up, music from Redbone, The Romantics, Blackfoot, Styx, ZZ Top, and more. Right now, the late, great Warren Zevon.

0: Love, and that is Redbone on Classic KYMO. It is muggy. We've got some shower and thunderstorms in the forecast for today. Your forecast this hour brought to you by Ranky Yellow Gold. We'll be near 90 this afternoon. Very muggy. Very muggy tonight. We think the chances for thunderstorms lessen and should be gone by later tonight and especially into your Wednesday. Lows tonight in the low to mid 70s. That should tell you that it's some pretty soupy air over us. And then tomorrow, low 90s, couple that with higher dew points, and well, yeah, you've got a heat index that's going to be into the triple digits by tomorrow afternoon.
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0: When you're talking in your sleep, that's the Romantics, the Ides of March, and the Vehicle Song before that. The Miss East Prairie Sweet Corn Pageants are going to be held June 20th. 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Junior Miss and Miss Divisions will be done that day, if you will. 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

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I want to take you back to the Styx album, Cornerstone. This was an album that produced the hit ballad, Babe. And it had several other songs, including Why Me and Borrowed Time, that were released as singles here in the U.S. And they both did okay on the Billboard Hot 100. Now, the song I'm going to play was actually released overseas, and I love this song. It kicks off the album, side one, track one, and it's called Lights. Here's Styx on your morning jams. Just another morning show on KYMO.

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0: It's going to be hot and humid today. Temperatures near 90. We have some isolated to widely scattered shower and storm chances still in the forecast today. Chances by tonight should be withering away, dissipating, if you will. And we'll be in the muggy low to mid 70s for lows. Tomorrow, let's turn up the heat. Why not? It's going to be in the low 90s with heat index values 100 or better tomorrow afternoon.
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0: The Scott County Balloon and Summerfest is coming to the Benton Speedway in Benton, Missouri, July 9th through the 12th. 4 days of nonstop family fun, the largest carnival midway that Southeast Missouri has ever seen. 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July 9th through the 12th. 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

Yes, I want a new drug, and that is Huey Lewis in the News here on KYMO. All right, let's wrap things up today. At least I can wrap things up. Now, you may still be at work or got things to do, but at least my time behind the microphone is done for the day. I say to you, please remember, be kind to one another. More importantly, be kind to yourself. Be careful if you're out and about in these hot, humid days ahead, okay? Just take care of yourself. Hydrate. Talk at you tomorrow. Bye-bye.

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0: afternoon, 98.9 Classic KYMO Cheap Trick. That's The Flame. I'm Chris McIntyre. Today, National Earl Day. So all you people named Earl, today is your day. It's also a National Donald Duck Day. It's on this date in 1934 that Donald Duck made his official debut in the animated short film The Wise Little Hen. Coming up, we'll check your River Delta weather on 98.9 Classic KYMO.
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The KYMO River Delta weather becoming mostly sunny today. We'll see a high around 90, then clear, low 75 tonight. 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

0: The new 98.9 Classic KYMO, Alan Parsons Project, Eye in the Sky. I'm Chris McIntyre. It's time for a pet tale story. You heard about a canary in a coal mine, but in the UK, there's an abandoned coal mine that has become a home to several species of owls, and a lot of them. The son of a coal miner who worked there returned to take photos of how nature has reclaimed the mine, and he heard a lot of hooting going on. River Delta weather on the way on 98.9 Classic KYMO.
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River Delta weather becoming mostly sunny with a high near 90 today. Then tonight, clear, low 75. Around Barry Manilow, here's Mandy on 98.9 Classic KYMO.

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0: 98.9 Classic KYMO with Amy Stewart and Knock on Wood. I'm Chris McIntyre. Lost lyric today. See if you know this. Crying on the corner, waiting in the rain. I swear I'll never, ever wait again. What song is that? Well, it's a song that was first recorded when they were called the Seafood Mama. It didn't do so well. Then they changed their name and then re-recorded it, and it did very well. What song is it? It's on the way on 98.9 Classic KYMO.
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The new 98.9 Classic KYMO River Delta weather becoming mostly sunny with a high 90 today. Then tonight, clear. A low 75, sunny 92 tomorrow. Our lost lyric today, crying on the corner, waiting in the rain. I swear I'll never, ever wait again. A song from the group Quarter Flash. When the band was first called Seafood Mama, they had recorded this song, but it didn't do very well. Then in early 1980, they got signed. The band changed their name to Quarter Flash and re-recorded the song with a glossier, bigger production. And that did the trick. Became a hit for them. Here's Harden My Heart, a 98.9 Classic KYMO.

0: 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I'm Chris McIntyre. From our files of the criminally stupid, a couple in Poland were charged with multiple burglaries. Police say they even took their four-year-old along with them during the robberies. Page two, a 46-year-old cop in South Carolina was arrested and fired after he pulled a gun on a fellow officer after the guy microwaved fish in the break room, causing a bad odor in the office. Coming up, we'll check your River Delta weather, get to Paul Davis, and more on 98.9 Classic KYMO.
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River Delta weather becoming mostly sunny today with a high 90. Then tonight, clear, a low 75. Song originally written as 55 Love Affair, but his record company suggested to rewrite it as 65 Love Affair. They thought it would relate better. 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

up with on the station you grew up with. This is Mother, Father, Sister, Brother, otherwise known as MFSB, with TSOP, the Sound of Philadelphia, 98.9 Classic KYMO.

0: Today, 98.9 Classic KYMO. Joan Jett and the Blackhearts. I hate myself for loving you. I'm Chris McIntyre. Well, hot summer days and a cold scoop of ice cream are the perfect pairing. And a new report reveals the favorite flavors and brands in the U.S. and which states love it the most. Inner Body Research finds that New Jersey is the most ice cream obsessed state, while Arkansas is the least interested in it. Missouri ranked 46th on the list. Illinois, by the way, ranked 34th. Strawberry is the favorite flavor nationwide, followed by chocolate chip, cookie dough, chocolate, and vanilla. Me, I got to go with chocolate ice cream. I don't know about you. River Delta weather on the way on 98.9 Classic KYMO.
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0: 9.9 Classic KYMO, Philip Bailey and Phil Collins. Easy Lover, I'm Chris McIntyre. It's time for our Now You Know fun fact of the day. 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

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River Delta weather becoming mostly sunny today. We'll get up to about 90 for the high. Clear tonight, low 75. 92 tomorrow. Right now, traveling Wilburys. 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

0: 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I'm Chris McIntyre. What's new to view on DVD this week? Got the animated A Magnificent Life, the animated The Proud Princess, a comedy She Dances, and a documentary called Lorne. 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

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Clear tonight, low 75. 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

0: The new 98.9 Classic KYMO, Aerosmith. Dude looks like a lady. I'm Chris McIntyre. And happy news, a South Carolina truck driver and pastor helped a woman reach safety after seeing her running down the road with her hands cuffed behind her back. Authorities say she escaped from a man who allegedly posed as a police officer, handcuffed her, and placed her in his vehicle before she managed to get away. Dramatic dashboard camera footage of the incident captured the moments leading up to the woman's rescue. Investigators later arrested the suspect in connection with the case. River Delta weather on the way on 98.9 Classic KYMO.
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Very mostly sunny today. Clear tonight, low 75. Sunny 92 tomorrow. 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

0: 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I'm Chris McIntyre. 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

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River Delta weather mostly sunny for the rest of this afternoon. Clear and 75 tonight. Sunny 92 tomorrow. Here's Brick. Gonna wrap it up for me.

Welcome back to the greatest music of all time. And thanks for listening on this steamy Tuesday afternoon. Heat advisory until 8 o'clock tonight. Coming up, Duran Duran and Paul McCartney and Wings. 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

0: Paul McCartney and Wings on 98.9 Classic KYMO. So it turns out laughter really might be the best medicine. A new study showed that laughter plays a major role in helping children learn, connect, and grow. And researchers found that when children laugh, their brains are hard at work, building skills that support memory, creativity, and emotional well-being. Joyful play is especially important because it helps kids feel safe and happy. And in contrast, prolonged stress can do the exact opposite. So the takeaway is simple. More laughter and more play are good for the soul. Hey, thanks for listening this afternoon. Keep it here. More music coming up from Billy Joel, also Suzanne Vega, and your River Delta weather next on KYMO.
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That is Billy Joel. Your River Delta weather, heat advisory through 8 o'clock tonight. There is a chance for some showers and thunderstorms this afternoon. High about 90. Tonight, slight chance of rain early. Turning clear, 76 for the low, and sunny, 93 tomorrow. Afternoon Delight Pick is coming up. 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

98.9 Classic KYMO. That is Dave Mason. Our afternoon delight pick for this hour is by Jackie Wilson, because he was born on this day in 1934. Jackie Wilson scored 24 U.S. top 40 hits during the late 50s and 60s. He suffered a heart attack on stage in 1975 at a New Jersey club, and he was in a coma until he died January 21st, 1984. Jackie Wilson was 49 years old. Our afternoon delight pick is a song he recorded in 1958. It was a top 10 hit on the Billboard Hot 100. And this song was also inducted into the Grammy Hall of Fame. Here's Lonely Teardrops on KYMO.

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Your River Delta weather. There is a heat advisory until 8 o'clock tonight. Chance for some showers and thunderstorms early this evening. Clearing off, low around 76. Sunny 93 tomorrow. Clear 76 tomorrow night. Here's Tom Petty and the Heartbreakers on KYMO.

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Bertrand, Sykeston, Cape Girardeau.

all your favorites all in the same place. Good afternoon. It's just after 4 o'clock. Coming up, some James Taylor and the Police. Right now, it's Journey in Lights on 98.9 Classic KYMO.

0: 98.9, Classic KYMO, that is The Police. Hey, what's the craziest thing that you found when you opened a refrigerator that hadn't been used in forever? Well, I guarantee this lady probably had you beat. A woman in California, she was cleaning out her garage when she discovered 20 sticks of live dynamite inside an old freezer. She had no idea they were there. So, you know, she called the police. They took it seriously. The bomb squad showed up and evacuated nearby homes in the neighborhood while they worked to safely remove the explosives. And the woman told the authorities that the freezer had been there for decades. And she's assuming that they belong to her husband, but she can't ask him about it because he passed away in 2014. That is crazy. That's pretty scary. Guess Who on the Way and your River Delta weather coming up on KYMO.
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River Delta weather. We're under that heat advisory until 8 o'clock tonight. Chance for some rain, maybe a thunderstorm this evening. Clearing off, low 76. Sunny, 93 tomorrow. Clear and 76 tomorrow night. 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

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Back on this day, 1990, Wilson Phillips went to number one with this hour's afternoon delight pick. In fact, 25 years earlier to that day, Wendy and Carney's father, Beach Boy Brian Wilson, had been at number one with Help Miranda. This song is from their debut studio album, and it became their first number one song. And it was the most successful single of the year. Here is Hold On Classic KYMO.

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River Delta weather, heat advisory until 8 o'clock tonight. There is a chance of showers and thunderstorms this evening. Clearing off with a low 76, sunny 93 tomorrow, clear and 76 tomorrow night. Here's the Talking Heads on Classic KYMO.

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here in the River Delta for over 50 years. It's just after 5 o'clock on this steamy, steamy Tuesday afternoon. Heat advisory continuing through 8 o'clock tonight. 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

0: This Night and the Pips on 98.9 Classic KYMO. 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

ACDC on KYMO. River Delta weather for tonight. We are under that heat advisory until 8 o'clock. Chance of showers and thunderstorms this evening. Clearing off, though, low 76. Tomorrow, sunny and 93. Clear and 76 for tomorrow night. Here's Phil Collins on KYMO.

It's BTO on 98.9 Classic KYMO. Our afternoon delight pick this hour is a song by Sly and the Family Stone, because a year ago on this day, Sly Stone died at the age of 82 at his home in Los Angeles. This song was recorded by Sly and the Family Stone in 1969. It was a top 10 hit for them, peaking at number 2 on the Billboard Hot 100. Here's Hot Fun in the Summertime on Classic KYMO.

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River Delta weather, heat advisory continuing through 8 o'clock tonight. There is a chance for some showers and thunderstorms this evening, low 76. Sunny 93 tomorrow, clear 76 tomorrow night. Here's Lionel Richie on KYMO.

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Welcome back to the greatest music of all time. It is just after 6 o'clock. Got Sweet on the way and the Bengals. 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

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River Delta weather, heat advisory through 8 o'clock tonight. There is a chance of showers and thunderstorms this evening. Low 76, sunny and 93 tomorrow. 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

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Here is our afternoon delight pick this hour. 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

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Your River Delta weather, heat advisory until 8 o'clock tonight. There is a slight chance for some rain this evening. Otherwise, clear and 76. Sunny, 93 tomorrow. Clear, mid-70s for tomorrow night. Have a great night. CJ Cruz is next. 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